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1: Yeah, a special dedication, like with the love. 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
1: 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You know. Okay.

0: 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Send that off to Bono. Thanks, Ed. Thanks, Larry. 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